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0: people cannot. They cannot have their food touching.
1: My sister is this way.
2: Because it is weird, though.
1: Because the point always against it is it's going to the same location.
3: Yeah, but you don't have to taste it that way.
0: Yeah.
1: We were driving. I don't know where we were driving. We were driving somewhere. Maybe to her dad's house or something on the highway. As soon as she gets on the highway, cruise control immediately. Immediately, as soon as we get on the highway.
0: What the real problem is here? You letting your wife drive. What's with that?
1: We had to take her car for specific reasons.
0: Okay, so can you not drive her car?
1: Well, I can, but
3: if she wants to, she can.
0: I see more husbands sitting in that passenger seat.
3: What's wrong with that? Maybe he just has surgery.
0: Okay, a lot of surgery's going on. A lot of wisdom teeth getting pulled. Come on, dude.
1: So you're telling me if you're driving Kelsey's car, whatever Kelsey's main car is.
0: Yes, the Suburban.
1: And she says, I want to drive. You'd say.
0: She knows.
1: What do you mean she knows?
0: She doesn't drive, but I'm in the car.
3: What?
0: Daddy drives.
3: Okay. Ew.
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1: Shorty Small's hostess.
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2: 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And, you know, you got a first job because it was time to start paying for gas.
1: Right.
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1: I paid for gas. And I paid for my car.
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1: Yes, and making them put it in a savings account that they can't even touch.
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1: We
3: should.
1: Take it or leave it.
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1: going to
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4: 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I don't know where we were driving. We were driving somewhere. Maybe to her dad's house or something on the highway. As soon as she gets on the highway, cruise control immediately. Immediately, as soon as we get on the highway.
3: What the real problem is here? You letting your wife drive. What's with that?
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3: 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A lot of wisdom teeth getting pulled. Come on, dude.
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3: Yes, the Suburban.
4: And she says, I want to drive. You'd say...
3: She knows.
4: What do you mean she knows?
3: She doesn't drive when I'm in the car.
6: What?
3: Daddy drives.
6: Okay.
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1: My sister's this way.
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1: Because the point always against it is it's going to the same location.
3: Yeah, but you don't have to taste it that way.
0: Yeah.
1: We were driving. I don't know where we were driving. We were driving somewhere. Maybe to her dad's house or something on the highway. As soon as she gets on the highway, cruise control immediately. Immediately, as soon as we get on the highway.
0: What the real problem is here? You letting your wife drive. What's with that?
1: We had to take her car for specific reasons.
0: Okay, so can you not drive her car?
1: Well, I can, but
3: she wants to, she can.
0: I see more husbands sitting in that passenger seat.
3: What's wrong with that? Maybe he just had surgery.
0: Okay, a lot of surgery going on. A lot of wisdom teeth getting pulled. Come on, dude.
1: So you're telling me if you're driving Kelsey's car, whatever Kelsey's main car is.
0: Yes, the Suburban.
1: And she says, I want to drive. You'd say.
0: She knows.
1: What do you mean she knows?
0: She doesn't drive, but I'm in the car.
3: What?
0: Daddy drives.
1: Okay.
3: Ew.
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2: What about you, Jesse?
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That's why there's Jake FM.

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5: Yeah, but you don't have to taste it that way.
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3: We were driving. I don't know where we were driving. We were driving somewhere. Maybe to her dad's house or something on the highway. As soon as she gets on the highway, cruise control immediately. Immediately, as soon as we get on the highway.
2: What the real problem is here? You letting your wife drive. What's with that?
3: We had to take her car for specific reasons.
2: Okay, so can you not drive her car?
3: Well, I can, but
5: she wants to, yeah, she can.
2: I see more husbands sitting in that passenger seat.
5: What's wrong with that? Maybe he just has surgery.
3: 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So
2: yeah, okay, a lot of surgery's going on. A lot of wisdom teeth getting pulled. Come on, dude.
3: So you're telling me if you're driving Kelsey's car, whatever Kelsey's main car is.
2: Yes, the Suburban.
3: And she says, I want to drive. You'd say.
2: She knows.
3: What do you mean she knows?
2: She doesn't drive when I'm in the car.
5: What?
2: Daddy drives when I'm
5: okay. Ew.
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5: Yeah, but you don't have to taste it that way.
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3: We were driving. I don't know where we were driving. We were driving somewhere. Maybe to her dad's house or something on the highway. As soon as she gets on the highway, cruise control immediately. Immediately, as soon as we get on the highway.
2: What the real problem is here? You letting your wife drive. What's with that?
3: We had to take her car for specific reasons.
2: Okay, so can you not drive her car?
3: Well, I can, but
5: she wants to, yeah, she can.
2: I see more husbands sitting in that passenger seat.
5: What's wrong with that? Maybe he just had surgery.
2: Okay, a lot of surgery's going on. A lot of wisdom teeth getting pulled. Come on, dude.
3: So you're telling me if you're driving Kelsey's car, whatever Kelsey's main car is.
2: Yes, the Suburban.
3: And she says, I want to drive. You'd say.
2: She knows.
3: What do you mean she knows?
2: She doesn't drive, but I'm in the car.
5: What?
2: Daddy drives.
3: Okay.
5: Ew.
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1: 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I was inspired immediately by it, and I really hope you like it. 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
4: With Kevin, Jesse, Owen, and Josh.
5: Wednesday morning, you guys ready?
6: Okay.

0: still going.
1: What is it, Kevin? What is it?
2: Wednesday weird.
3: Oh, yeah. Drop my phone.
2: Yeah, it's Wednesday weird. I'll do one more. It's good Wednesday weird.
1: You know why we're doing Wednesday weird?
0: Because we're free.
4: We are free.
0: We're free in America.
4: That's we're right. America.
5: No other country can do Wednesday weird.
0: No like other country.
5: Yeah.
0: Not like that.
4: Well, I'll tell you, there's a study out about America on how much Americans spend on OnlyFans, and this is astonishing.
0: Really?
4: This is an annual figure. $2.64 billion.
0: Wow.
4: Are you surprised by that?
5: Billion.
4: I was shocked by that.
1: Yes.
3: Right?
1: How much in Oklahoma alone?
4: Yeah. Well, I've got that figure for you as well, and I'm not sure what it says. I feel like expressed as a percentage of 2.64 billion, it's okay. 30 million.
3: Oof. That's crazy. What percentage of that million? Is that?
4: I can't do math. That's 50 and plus population, that'd be so hard to figure out.
0: Oh, yeah.
4: I feel like 30 million is still too much.
3: Too it's a lot. Much.
1: I would have been not surprised if you said that was the national total.
4: I know.
1: 30 million.
4: I agree with that.
1: I guess there's a lot.
5: That's crazy.
1: Of the people who use OnlyFans, what percent do so in the private of their own mind?
3: In the what?
4: What?
1: In the private of their own mind.
5: Like they don't tell anybody?
1: Meaning no one knows.
5: Oh, I think a decent amount of them.
4: Oh, for sure.
3: Oh, they wouldn't answer this survey, basically.
1: Yeah. Or no, just, I mean, this is the OnlyFans figures, but I mean, it's surprising how much money is spent. And so that proves that probably a lot of people doing it that you wouldn't suspect.
4: Yeah. Right. I think what you're saying is like people keeping a secret
3: on the
4: from
3: down
4: their
3: low.
4: Spouse.
1: Yeah,
4: and
1: or
4: it's
1: anybody.
4: Gotta be men over women.
3: Oh, definitely. Oh,
5: yeah, for sure. So. I bet we each have somebody in our lives.
1: Who's
5: that is
1: subscriber?
5: Probably a subscriber, and we just don't know it.
3: Oh, definitely.
5: Right?
3: I would guess, and I'd probably be on point.
5: Oh.
1: Trust tree. This is a trust tree.
5: It is a trust tree.
1: Anyone in here on
5: not a
1: subscription to OnlyFans?
3: Heck no.
5: No.
4: No.
1: No.
3: Uh-uh.
5: And Owen?
1: I said no.
5: Oh, okay.
1: I don't know how to. I don't know how you would do it.
5: What?
3: What do you mean?
1: Is it just like any other subscription-based thing? You just go on and click, click, click? Or is it per person?
5: Well, subscription
3: it's
5: to
3: per
5: a per. Yeah, it's subscription
3: like,
5: to a person. I do know that much.
3: Yeah. And it's like that one where you can hire a voice person, like an actor or actress, somebody famous to send a message to somebody.
5: Yep.
3: What's that one? Cameo.
5: Cameo, yeah.
3: It's
1: and
3: like that.
1: As sinful as it is, OnlyFans. You know what? I kind of think, dang, why didn't I think of that?
3: I know.
1: You know, it's like, it's an easy concept.
5: It is pretty.
4: How would you hide it if you did? If you wanted to do it.
1: As a contributor to the product?
4: No, if you were in a relationship like we all are.
3: Oh, to subscribe?
4: Like, how are you going to...
3: I don't...
1: They might do the thing where it doesn't show up on your bank as, like, OnlyFans charge.
5: It names it something else.
3: They name it something else.
1: Like a Home Depot run.
4: Kelsey's never going to ask.
1: Oh,
4: what's
1: heck,
4: this recurring air charge?
1: Absolutely.
4: Of course she's going to
3: because it's
4: know.
3: The same amount probably each month if you're just doing, like, one...
1: And is that the only thing keeping me from doing the subscription?
3: No.
1: Absolutely.
4: Oh, no.
1: Sorry.
5: Oh, man.
1: I'm kidding. The Lord knows.
6: On air and on the new Jake app.
1: Hey, yes, speaking of OnlyFans,
3: that's funny.
1: Yesterday was the social media day. Why does it get a day, Jesse?
3: Every day is social media day.
1: Coming in here to give us the top five things you can do with the 141 minutes you spend on average on social media.
3: Nope.
1: Our special friend, Sam Elliott,
3: yay!
1: Coming up for an early morning visit. Here's Jason Aldean.

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1: Yesterday was Social Media Day, National Social Media Day. 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What else could we be doing with that time? 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
2: Hey.
1: Called Silver Dollar City, if you haven't heard of it. And you can text it right now, 405-231-5253 for a pair of tickets. Good luck.
3: Yesterday was Social Media Day.
2: How about celebrating
3: social media.
2: How'd you celebrate?
3: I think I did a little scrolling myself.
2: Did you?
3: What about you, Jason?
2: I definitely did not.
3: You didn't?
1: I scroll every day.
2: Do you?
1: Yeah.
3: Every day you do.
1: Of course I do. Every day is social media day for me.
2: Is Pinterest social media?
3: Yes.
1: It's a form of it.
3: So you do it every day?
2: No.
1: Yes,
2: but
1: it is. There's people on there sharing things.
3: We cannot get into the argument.
1: It is social media.
2: Is it?
1: Yes.
2: But you're not socializing.
3: You're sharing blog posts.
1: And there's people liking it and reacting to it or commenting.
2: Okay, cool. But that's not what I use it for.
1: It is social media.
2: So that's what I ask. Okay.
3: Experts say that we spend, not we, but maybe America, we spend an average of 141 minutes a day.
2: That's over 2 hours.
3: On social media. Yeah.
2: That's dumb.
3: So the top five things you can do with that 141 minutes instead of just social media, we have our friend here, Sam Elliott.
1: Oh, Sam
2: is so good at these. I love it. I'm here.
4: Oh, yeah.
2: There he is.
4: Good morning, everybody.
2: How are you, Sam?
4: Hey, Jesse. How are you doing?
2: I'm good. How are you doing?
4: How's your back?
2: It's great. Thank you.
4: Well, boys, I have an announcement to make.
1: Oh.
4: Me, Sam Elliott, I am now on social media.
1: Oh,
2: hey,
1: are you?
4: I am on social media.
1: Where can the people follow you at?
4: On social media.
1: Oh, okay. Thank you, Sam.
2: Is it official Sam Elliott?
4: Yeah. Sam Elliott.
5: What platform?
4: Well, social media.
1: Okay.
4: I'm on it.
1: You are new to this.
2: Do you have a Pinterest?
4: No, but I hired this gal who said that she's got me on social media.
2: Okay.
4: So that's what I'm here to tell you.
2: Are you excited about being on social media?
4: Yeah. In fact, she wanted me to make sure I took a picture with y'all.
1: Oh, yeah, we can get one.
4: For social media.
2: Oh, okay. Nice. Just put it out there.
4: That's what I'm doing. The top five other things you can do with the 141 minutes you spend on social media every day. Number five, you can watch half of a Martin Scorsese movie.
2: Yeah, that's true.
4: Just half of it. Golly, I worked for that old boy one time.
1: Oh, did you?
4: He likes to draw it out.
3: Number four, you can figure out what offsides means in soccer.
2: Okay.
3: What does that mean?
2: That's easy.
3: Number three, listen to an entitled white lady give her Starbucks order.
4: At 141 minutes, I'll never get back.
3: Number two, you can stock up on everything you need for the 4th of July. You know, alcohol, fireworks, more alcohol, and a first aid kit.
1: Oh,
2: that's right.
1: Make sure you get the last one.
4: Yes.
3: 141 minutes a day we spend on social media. Here's some other things you can do. Finally, have sex.
1: Legs? Okay.
2: All right.
3: And then spend the remaining 140 minutes watching TV.
4: Sam.
2: Thanks for coming in, Sam. Enjoy your social media.
0: And on the new Jake app.
1: Sam, what are you doing for the 4th? I meant to ask you.
4: Well, we're going to still be here in Oklahoma.
1: Oh, really?
2: Good.
4: And we're excited that the new law passed from your governor.
2: Oh.
4: So we're going to put off some bottle rockets.
2: Oh, okay.
1: Be careful. Be careful with those. Those are dangerous. All right, we're going to get Owen back in here for Country Music News.
3: Oh, hey.
1: Oh, there you are, Owen.
3: Country Music News is coming up. Thanks, Sam.
5: Wow, quick transition.
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3: 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What does it mean? What does it mean? We'll try to crack the code coming up in Country Music News.
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1: Well, it made him drop down to his knees and thank the Lord. I'll tell you what happened to country star Red Akins with his son nearby. In Country Music News, 93.3 Jake FM, and the house that built me for Miranda. 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
2: Pick your music news for a Wednesday. It's a Wednesday.
3: Wake a Wednesday.
2: Happy birthday to a lot of pretty people today. 1st of July, Tate McRae, Liv Tyler, Missy Elliott, Pamela Anderson, and Princess Diana would have been 65.
3: Wow.
2: Must have been some good drinking water. No.
4: What does that mean?
2: Carl Lewis, he was a 9-time gold medal winner in track and field Olympics, 1-time silver from 1984 to 1986. He's 65 today, Carl Lewis. And then Dan Aykroyd is 74. How cool is that? Well, here we go again. A mysterious countdown clock is on Garth Brooks' website. It's a little under 6 days at this point, last I checked. Fans think it could be a tour or an album announcement, or it could be another box set, which in Kevin's words, Garth is like Taco Bell, repackaging the same things over and over.
5: Really good at it.
2: He's really good
5: maybe
2: at it.
5: Maybe it'll be the crunchy gordita set.
2: Maybe this time it will. Hey, did you see where the head coach of the U.S. World Cup soccer team was basically in

0: inviting Luke Combs, Lainey Wilson, and Ella Langley to come to the World Cup game. He said the night before the games that the coaching staff gets together and plays country music.
1: Ah.
0: And in his opinion, Luke Combs, Lainey Wilson, Ella Langley are the top-tier country music stars at this time. And he ain't wrong. He ain't wrong. Mm. Finally, Red Akins, he's officially been invited to be a member of the Grand Ole Opry. And this is long overdue. You know, he's been in the business for a long time as an artist, more so right now as a songwriter. John Pardee surprised him on stage at the Opry with the news.
2: Aww.
0: And Red Akins' family joined him on stage. And yes, that included his son, Thomas Red,
2: who was on stage.
1: Do you usually get inducted like after your career's done?
0: No, Grand Ole Opry, you're usually invited and inducted
1: while your career's
0: gone. At the height of your career. Yeah. So this is kind of unusual.
3: Huh, I'm surprised he's not in there already.
0: I know. I was very surprised. And he went to his knees so excited. He said, all I do every day is write words, and I can't even think of any words right now other than thank you, Lord Jesus, said Red Akins upon his being invited to be a member of the Grand Ole Opry.
2: Good for him.
0: That's your country music news.
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1: So take it or leave it, we got a new story for you today, and we want to know your thoughts on it. 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
3: Anonymous wrote in and said, I am 16 and working my very first job this summer.
4: Nice.
3: Since school ended, I've worked just about every day as many hours as I'm allowed to. My parents took my first paycheck from me and are refusing to allow me to spend it. They opened a savings account and put the money in there and told me that I just can't touch it. Mm. We got into a huge fight because the money is mine, not theirs. Mm-hmm. I think I should be allowed to spend it because I earned it. They say that I can have it when I'm 18. I don't think it's fair. What do you think? Shouldn't I be allowed to spend the money I earned? Mm.
0: Yes.
3: Anonymous.
0: You need to learn how to spend it. And learn how to save it. If they are just saving all your money for you, you'll never learn. So they're totally doing you a disservice.
4: That's a good point. Dang it, that's a good point.
5: Anonymous, when you're paying for the mortgage and the electric bill and all the food and the insurance, then you can decide how to spend your money.
4: Wow. But still, what do you encourage your kid to go get a job for?
0: Yeah.
4: Like Jesse said, to learn how to manage
3: the responsibility.
4: Your money and learn what it feels like when taxes already do their thing, and then you have. However much is left after you decided to spend a little.
0: I agree with them wanting to teach them how to save. Like, them to take 10% of the check and maybe put that to where you can't touch it.
3: That's what I was thinking. There's kind of a middle ground.
0: Right?
3: Take a part of the check and put it in the savings and say, hey, we're putting some of your check in savings. And, you can get it when you're 18, but...
0: Yeah.
3: Put it aside.
5: Are they funding everything for the kid, though?
0: It doesn't matter.
5: It does matter.
0: Why?
3: Wow.
0: If they're over 18, that would be a situation. But they're 16. They're a kid.
5: I know, but if they're funding everything, and so this 16-year-old, I don't know if it's a male or female, does it say?
3: No, it doesn't.
5: And they're getting everything paid for. If they've got a car, their gas, their insurance, they're running around money, the parents are funding that, then I think... You're putting the money away for another day, and it's teaching a great lesson, and parents make the rules in the house.
0: Well, I understand they make the rules, but this is not even teaching them anything.
5: Yeah. It's teaching them to save.
0: No, it's not.
4: It's forcing them to save.
0: It's forcing them to save.
5: Fantastic, because the 16-year-old's probably going to go blow the money on a bunch of
0: things. That's part of learning.
4: I foresee the 18-year-old getting the... bunch of cash and then blowing it then because they didn't see the effects of it up and down over the time frame.
5: Listen, take it from someone that used to go mow a lawn back in the day, get the $15 and go down to the dadgum arcade and blow the $15 at the arcade.
0: And you learned.
5: Did I?
4: Well, look at you.
3: He's going to the adult arcade now.
0: You're the VP of a company
5: I wish my parents would have maybe put all that money back. I'm just, and I'm kind of with Josh. There's kind of a middle ground here, maybe.
3: There's got to be, I think. Yeah.
5: You do want to have some fun with the money that you earn.
0: Yeah. Mm-hmm. Otherwise, I wouldn't even get a dang job.
4: Right.
3: Yeah. Oh, yeah, that's a good point, too. Because this person's probably thinking, well, I'm working, but I'm not getting nothing.
0: Exactly.
3: I'll just stop working.
5: Yeah. Are we missing a point that he said the first paycheck? So maybe future paychecks.
4: Mm. Okay, you need to find out, kid. Go find out.
0: Ask.
3: Huh. Yeah. I like that.
0: Keep the communication going.
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1: Well, as we start Shane Proffitt for a Wednesday morning, you talked to him yesterday, Josh?
2: I sure did.
1: How's our boy doing?
2: He's doing good. He's getting married.
1: What?
2: This year, October, just like I did last year.
1: Out on tour right now with...
2: On tour, Luke Bryan.
1: That's a good summer.
2: It is. Great summer.
1: Long live country, shall we say.
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4: With Kevin, Jesse, Owen, and Josh.
5: You know, I was driving to work this morning and seeing a lot of tailgating and a lot of people passing and doing crazy things.
6: I bet you're being real pleasant.
5: Do you ever think the Lord just looks down and goes, slow down, people?
7: Yeah.
5: Why are you in such a hurry?
4: Yes.
5: Why are you in such a hurry to get to wherever you're going?
4: Yes.
5: Soak in the day, people.
4: Yes.
6: And you know what?
4: Good.
6: You know how he did that this morning?
5: Yeah.
6: He spoke through you, Kevin.
5: He did.
4: Aww.
5: It's Wednesday, July 1st. Welcome into a brand new month. All right. So enough softness from me. We were on a group text the other day about some golf. It started with Josh saying that he thinks he could break 100. A guy that doesn't play golf.
8: Mm-hmm. Correct.
5: And I'm like, Josh, you can't break 140.
8: That's so mean. You don't think I can break 140?
5: I don't, playing the rules, no.
8: Wow.
6: Yeah.
5: And then the conversation devolves into the three of you challenging me.
8: Yeah.
4: I didn't know such thing.
5: Playing best ball and me playing my own ball.
8: That's right.
5: And you three think you can... This is like Owen thinking he can beat me in basketball. You guys are delusional. You've got
6: delusional.
5: Josh that doesn't play. Owen is self-proclaimed, hey, I was on the JV team at junior high.
6: I was. Like, I still have my own golf bag.
4: At first, I was like, oh, JV. And I was like, oh, of junior high.
5: Junior high.
6: Yeah.
5: And then I don't think Jesse plays very much. I'm not going to make
4: it. I don't, but
5: any...
4: I have a simulator.
5: Okay,
8: yeah, she does.
6: Right. She can practice any time of day.
8: Any time of day.
5: Okay.
8: You really don't think there's a chance that us three beat you?
5: I think Owen... I've seen Owen... Owen and I have played together.
6: Uh-huh. Many, I mean, a handful of times.
5: So, Owen can get it going occasionally. The problem with Owen right now, he's got a lot going on in his life. And so, to concentrate on golf is at the very bottom of the list.
6: Right. I can block it out for an hour and a half, nine holes.
5: And he's lost so much weight, he has no muscle. So
6: I got all the muscles.
5: He can't hit it anywhere anymore.
6: I could crank it 250.
5: I don't think so.
4: I think you could.
5: I don't think so.
6: I'll show you. I'll crank it 2. Well, let's just go to the driving range, if anything.
5: If you can get it a buck 82, you're lucky at this point.
8: Ooh,
6: wow. You're one of those meet you at the golf course little cocky guys, aren't you?
4: Oh.
6: Got your Michelob Ultra white guy, tan. Cocky golfers.
5: I didn't start it. You guys are the one, just like the basketball. I didn't start that.
4: Somebody started it.
8: Well, because we were
4: talking about what we were wearing.
8: Yeah, we're talking about our outfits for a little picture day we got coming up. And Kevin said, I'm wearing a golf shirt, golf pants, and I'm ready to break 40 or whatever. 70.
5: I don't
8: 40's
5: remember
8: crazy.
5: What I mouthed. I don't know.
6: Break 40 on 9.
4: On 9.
6: Good.
8: Oh, on
6: 9.
8: Good. Yeah. I think he said break 70 then.
6: Yeah, okay.
8: And I said, well, I could break 100.
6: No, you couldn't.
8: I
6: agree with Kevin. You couldn't.
8: Could I break
6: together,
8: one? Could I break
6: me,
8: one?
6: You, and Jesse?
8: Oh, you we could break 100.
6: We could figure out a way to beat Kevin. We'll get in his head really easily.
5: Oh, yeah. Well, here's the problem. Things. They're going to wear you down, because once you see how bad Josh is, that's going to wear on you.
8: You've never seen me swing a club.
5: No. And then Jesse, like two holes in, will be like, man, my back hurts, Owen.
4: Because it does.
6: She can putt. You're probably a really good putter.
5: No.
4: I think my long game is way better than my short game.
6: Oh, yeah. You're not, your ADHD gets in the way of your putting.
4: Yes.
6: Well, I'll tell you this much. We're going to try this sometime.
8: I want this to happen.
6: I've only got time for 9.
4: And then winner plays Gary.
8: Okay. Oh, yeah.
6: Well,
8: that's
6: good. Okay.
4: Well, so I kind of want to lose, and I want to see Kevin play Gary.
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9: It's National Ice Cream Month.
6: My favorite month of the year. I love July. Yeah.
4: Okay.
6: It's when I was born.
8: Oh, yeah.
6: Ice Cream Month. Let's talk about that. I know it sounds cheesy, but we're going to get into it. Ella Langley, 93.3.

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1: You know, since she had that Warrant for the Wind song, it's kind of easy to forget about because she had so many hits after that. 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
2: We forgot about the song, Riley Green.
1: And that one that kicked it off, yeah. Right? Hey, we're 93.3 Jake FM saying, what up Wednesday morning? It's National Ice Cream Month. What's your favorite? Let's talk about it after Parker McCullough.

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3: Well, it's National Ice Cream Month now that July has started.
4: Love it.
3: I love it. Mm. Kevin has a terrible opinion when it comes to homemade ice cream, calling it
5: cold soup.
3: Oh, no.
5: With toppings.
3: You call it overrated.
5: It is overrated.
3: It's not overrated. I love good homemade ice cream.
4: Would you rather have homemade than store-bought?
3: I would, and this is
4: even
3: very
4: Brahms?
3: Controversial.
4: Brahms?
3: I would go for homemade over Brahms.
5: No.
3: Oh, and I think Billy Brahm would tell me that is
5: no,
3: a good answer.
5: Billy Brahm.
3: If he was still with us, he would tell
6: if
3: it.
6: If you were blindfolded. And you had a bowl of homemade and a bowl of Brahms.
4: You could tell.
6: You could tell?
4: Oh, absolutely.
6: I don't know.
5: Because you'd be eating melt.
3: No. You get it refrozen.
5: No firmness to it. Falls off your spoon, runs down your chin.
3: I'm sorry, but your mom was doing it wrong, if that's what it is.
6: And he's not closing his mouth when he eats.
3: I guess.
6: He's falling down his chin.
3: But National Ice Cream Day is July 19th, and ahead of all that, we're preparing our thoughts. There was a survey that found the top-rated ice cream in each state. Mm-hmm. Which flavor do you think had the most states behind it as their favorite flavor?
5: Chocolate chip.
6: See, I was thinking chocolate chip cookie dough. I hear a lot of people.
4: I was just going to say vanilla.
3: No, vanilla is actually only in two states, with Idaho and Utah and Wyoming, so three states.
4: That's crazy to me.
3: Strawberry is number one.
4: That's weird.
6: No.
3: In 15 states.
4: That's weird.
6: No.
3: You know what Oklahoma's ice cream came in at? I don't understand it.
4: What?
3: Neapolitan.
4: Well, it's got all three.
3: Yeah. I guess because we're inclusive.
5: We're a DEI state.
3: We're a DEI state.
5: When it comes to ice cream.
3: Chocolate chip cookie dough all the way. In fact, I might try to find a way to make some homemade version.
4: Chocolate almond's always been my favorite.
3: Yeah.
5: I love chocolate almond.
4: Chocolate almond's delicious.
5: And the shake. Oh, my God.
4: Oh! The little...
6: Does it go through the straw? The almonds?
5: The nuts get stuck in the straw, as we've discussed, and that's difficult.
4: That's why you get
5: You got to suck it out the other end.
3: Yeah.
4: Okay.
5: Yeah. Start over.
4: Can we move forward?
3: Tell us about that. National Ice Cream Month.
1: Coming up on air and on the new Jake app.
5: I will say some peach ice cream, too, with Stratford peaches.
6: Oh.
3: Oh. Ooh.
6: Wait, is that homemade?
3: It's got to be.
5: Well, I mean, it's okay.
4: There it is. There it is.
6: There's one exception to his overrated rule.
3: When his mama makes homemade Stratford peach.
4: Oh, I love peach.
3: Peach homemade ice cream.
6: What's coming up? Wellness Wednesday?
4: Oh, sure. I'm going to talk about some tips you might want to take with you on your 4th of July weekend coming up for Wellness Wednesday.
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2: We do a little shifty shift here and there, and this is where your Wellness Wednesday sits today. How about a little 4th of July safety tips?
3: Yay!
2: With a P for Paul. So, when it comes to fireworks and sparklers, of course, make sure that you can verify legally before you take them anywhere.
3: What?
2: Okay? Because the law says something here in Oklahoma about it being private property that it's legal, right?
3: Mm-hmm.
2: So, make sure that wherever you shoot them off, it's legal. And of course, leave the professional fireworks to professional fireworks.
3: Yeah.
2: I would make sure that it just because

0: Lucky Star Casino. With a staggering number of jackpots, our players are turning spins into wins. Lucky Star Casino, the biggest jackpots and limitless promotions are closer than you think.
1: You're ruining the tips here.
2: Oh, we're supposed to be safe.
1: Jesse. Yeah.
2: Sorry.
3: Avoid alcohol use ahead of your pyrotechnics.
1: Now, that's
4: what?
1: Easy. That's easy for me.
4: What?
3: It's the hold my beer guys I'm talking to. Pet protection, keeping animals indoors. Of course, the loud noises trigger certain animals, and my dogs are already freaking out.
2: I saw someone say on TikTok it's actually better to put your dog outside because they're with everybody.
3: Oh gosh.
2: And but keep them by the people, because like inside they're alone and they're hearing loud noises and they get scared more.
1: Oh.
2: Is that, would you,
3: I guess,
2: like
3: I'm,
2: with the owner, maybe if the owner's not part of the fireworks.
3: In my head I had it as like, put them inside if you're going somewhere and watching fireworks.
2: Yeah. Oh, I see.
3: Your neighbors are doing stuff, whatever, and they could be super scared of, and they could run away.
1: Some people were doing some fireworks last night, and little Polly, this is her first time to be old enough to understand what's going on, because she was just a little baby. She just turned a year old on Monday,
3: and it's
1: by
3: her
1: the
3: first
1: way.
3: Time outside.
2: It is.
1: She comes straight, and I don't know, she doesn't like me very much, or she's kind of real scared of me, but she comes straight to me because she knows I'm the man.
3: Oh. Is it?
5: So your outside dogs are conditioned to all of this. They're good.
1: They can't hear much anymore.
3: Oh,
1: years of...
2: Wow.
3: Guard your alcoholic drinks when it comes to your pets and your kids, by the way. Like, don't put vodka in a water bottle. Somebody did that one time, and my daughter picked it up. And
2: oh, my gosh.
3: Not great. She was a little one.
2: She had a little baby.
3: No, 24-year-old Alex might be enjoying that.
1: Yeah.
3: Water and pool activity, okay? This one, Owen talks about the little alarm that you guys have around your pool, and that comes on the video camera that lets you know if there's something in your pool.
1: Swam cam. And a couple ring cams we have now,
2: great
1: too.
2: Name for it.
3: Definitely keep a first aid kit. Even if it's just doing pool stuff and not necessarily fireworks stuff. Grilling and food prep. Make sure if you've got a gas grill, inspect the gas hoses before igniting. Could be cracks, could be blockages, gas leaks.
5: I will say potato salad on a picnic table is good for about 5 hours.
3: Is it?
5: Yeah, you'll be fine.
3: Oh, so good.
5: You'll be fine.
3: I'm immediately calling in as soon as I eat that. Yeah.
6: Coming up on air and on the new Jake Gap.
1: And there's nothing wrong with your...
5: This was cold when it got here.
1: Did you have any more?
3: I did.
5: Oh, well, I'm sorry.
3: It's okay.
2: I just hit the buttons. Take or leave it's coming up, though, again.
3: Sure.
2: We get back into the 16-year-old with a job. And her parents are taking all the money.
3: Oh, no.
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All right, we go back to a take it or leave it happening to do with a 16-year-old's paycheck going to mom and dad. 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
0: We love an anonymous for Take It or Leave It today. We'll do it here, 7:40, and then by the end of the show, we need your opinions.
3: Yeah.
0: 405-231-JAKE.
3: Anonymous wrote in and said, I am 16 and working my very first job this summer.
4: Nice.
3: Since school ended, I've worked just about every day as many hours as I'm allowed to. My parents took my first paycheck from me and are refusing to allow me to spend it. They opened a savings account and put the money in there and told me that I just can't touch it. Mm. We got into a huge fight because the money is mine, not theirs. Mm-hmm. I think I should be allowed to spend it because I earned it. They say that I can have it when I'm 18. I don't think it's fair. What do you think? Shouldn't I be allowed to spend the money I earned? Mm.
0: Yes.
3: Anonymous.
0: You need to learn how to spend it.
3: Mm.
0: And learn how to save it. If they are just saving all your money for you, you'll never learn. So they're totally doing you a disservice.
4: That's a good point. Dang it, that's a good point.
5: Anonymous, when you're paying for the mortgage and the electric bill and all the food and the insurance, then you can decide how to spend your money.
4: Wow. Yeah. But still, what do you encourage your kid to go get a job for?
0: Yeah.
4: Like Jesse said, to learn how to manage
3: the responsibility.
4: Your money and learn what it feels like when taxes already do their thing. And then you have however much is left after you decided to spend a little.
0: I agree with them wanting to teach them how to save. Teach them to take 10% of the check and maybe put that to where you can't touch it.
3: That's what I was thinking. There's kind of a middle ground.
0: Right.
3: Take a part of the check and put it in the savings and say, hey, we're putting some of your check in savings and you can get it when you're 18, but
5: Are they funding everything for the kid, though?
0: It doesn't matter.
5: It does matter.
0: Why?
4: Wow.
0: If they're over 18, that would be a situation. But they're 16. They're a kid.
5: I know, but if they're funding everything, and so this 16-year-old, I don't know if it's a male or female, does it say?
3: No, it doesn't.
5: And they're getting everything paid for. If they've got a car, their gas, their insurance, they're running around money, the parents are funding that, then I think you're putting the money away for another day, and it's teaching a great lesson, and parents make the rules in the house.
0: Well, I understand they make the rules, but this is not even teaching them anything.
5: Yeah. It's teaching them to save.
0: No, it's not. And
4: it's forcing
0: them to save.
5: Fantastic, because that 16-year-old's probably going to go blow the money on a bunch of things.
0: That's part of learning.
4: I foresee the 18-year-old getting the bunch of cash and then blowing it then because they didn't see the effects of it up and down over the time frame.
5: Listen, take it from someone that used to go mow a lawn back in the day, get the $15 and go down to the dadgum arcade and blow the $15 at the arcade.
0: And you learned.
5: Did I?
4: Well, look at you.
3: He's going to the adult arcade now.
0: You're the VP of a company now.
5: I wish my parents would have maybe put all that money back. And I kind of with Josh, there's kind of a middle ground here, maybe.
3: There's got to be, I think. Yeah.
5: You do want to have some fun with the money that you earn.
0: Mm-hmm. Yeah, otherwise I wouldn't even get a dang job.
4: Right.
3: Yeah. Oh, yeah, that's a good point, too. Because this person's probably thinking, well, I'm working, but I'm not getting nothing.
0: Exactly.
3: I'll just stop working.
5: Yeah. Are we missing a point that he said the first paycheck? So maybe future paychecks.
4: Mm. Okay, you need to find out, kid. Go find out.
0: Ask.
3: I like that.
0: Mm. Keep the communication going.
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3: No, you don't.
0: Caught my ear.
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1: An exciting day. Now that that first game was going to be on a Saturday. 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
3: Oh, there. I see what you're saying.
1: Yeah.
4: So technically, we're 2 days closer, huh?
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4: With Kevin, Jesse, Owen, and Josh.
5: Top of the hour, 8 o'clock. This is where we find out what caught our ear, and I am hijacking this first spot of what caught our ear because yesterday, when I was on my way somewhere, I heard Don't Blink by Kenny Chesney.
6: Yes.
5: Love the song. Love everything about it. I love the message behind it.
7: I don't like where you're going.
6: Don't say but. Don't say but.
5: However, the lines where he says, I understand the whole, like, your baby's growing up and turning into moms and dads.
6: Yeah.
5: And next thing, you better half and you losing her and blah, blah. But the line that gets me is, don't blink, just like that you're 6 years old and you take a nap and you wake up and you're 25 and your high school sweetheart becomes your wife.
6: Yeah.
5: When you're six, time is just crawling by. So it's not like you ever feel like, oh my, when you're 6 years old and you're like, oh man, time's flying. No, it's not.
7: Oh, you're saying, when you're six, you're not thinking about that.
5: No. Now,
6: it's not, but you take a nap and you wake up and time has flown.
5: Yeah, but I still think that when I was six seems like forever ago.
6: When you're a napping six-year-old, time flies.
7: No, feels like forever ago to you, being six.
8: Next time he's in town, I'll get you backstage. You can discuss that with him, and we'll see if you stay backstage.
5: That's fine.
7: What caught my ear is a billboard that I've seen, and I'm not going to say the company or what it was, it included specific Thunder players. Okay?
5: I know exactly where you're going.
7: On it was Jalen Williams, J-Dub, Jalen Williams, J-Will, Aaron Wiggins, who's now gone, and Lou Dort. All I'm saying is, don't change it just yet, because Aaron Wiggins is gone, so like you do need to change the billboard, because the Thunder team has changed since you got that billboard up, but Lou Dort is still maybe on the fritz. So I'm just saying, don't update it. I'm giving them a PSA.
6: Oh, you're doing them a service.
7: We accepted the option, but that means we can still...
6: I see. So you
7: sign into a contract and
6: trade
7: them.
6: You would hate to see this company spend the money on
7: I would. Yeah. I would. Because I know there's a lot of money and stuff that goes into that. Just don't.
5: It would be the dumbest move ever, I think.
7: I think they're probably waiting. Maybe
6: until
7: the season starts.
6: These people haven't thought of that, Josh, and you're giving them helpful advice?
7: I hope they thought of it.
6: Okay.
7: Is all I'm saying.
6: I'm just kidding. Yeah. There are other people with brains.
7: There are?
6: Yeah.
8: I thought the Lakers were interested in Lou Dort.
7: I think they are.
5: They are.
7: Dort. Pretty sure.
5: But why would we get rid of one of the best defensive players? That's my
8: thing. Because he can't shoot.
6: Every now and then he wants to. Hey, real quick, I'm going to say the forecast this week is a traditional week of 4th of July heat smacking forecast.
8: It is. What?
6: Isn't that great?
7: What is the forecast?
6: Hot.
5: Okay.
6: Humid and hot.
5: 90-something and hot.
8: Well, speaking of that, it's that time of the year on your neighborhood app for this post.
5: Oh, no.
8: Was that gunshots or fireworks?
5: Hey,
6: gunshots or fireworks.
5: Josh mentioned that because he's now part of a neighborhood.
7: There's so many.
6: Oh, they say things?
7: Yes, it's ridiculous. Did anyone else hear that? Yeah.
5: Somebody's knocking on the door, Owen.
7: Yeah, really.
6: Oh yeah, the bus is here.
5: Already.
6: Belmont Cove Assisted Living bringing their senior citizens by. And Wyman will be coming in next. We can't wait to catch up with him on this 4th of July week especially. 93.3 and Zach John King.

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1: 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He's here. Let's talk to him in just a little bit. 93.3 Jake FM. Florida Georgia Line is on now, too. This is

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3: Text Wyman right now to 405-231-5253 because Wyman's joining us in studio, and I know Wyman probably loves Silver Dollar City, so I know you can text him right now, 405-231-5253. Text Wyman. Good luck.
4: Hey.
3: Hey, Wyman.
5: Hey, good morning.
4: I like your pants again this week.
5: Brown.
4: Well, they just look pretty. Pants. You're with it on your fashion.
5: Thank you. I got a lot of pockets. I'll show you sometime what this one's got in it.
4: Oh.
5: Sometime right there.
3: Wyman.
5: I can't get my hand over there.
3: You ever been to Silver Dollar City, by the way, Wyman?
5: What is it?
3: Silver Dollar City? In Branson?
5: Oh, it's up there in Branson.
3: Yeah. Uh-huh.
5: We went one time. Mom and Dad were still with us, and they wanted to drive and see the new theme park up there.
3: Mm-hmm. Oh, wow.
5: And it's called Silver Dollar City.
4: Uh-huh.
3: That's right.
5: And Dad used to talk about the bald knobbers.
4: Oh, bald yes.
5: And all the rigmarole that they'd put on there.
6: The Mickey Rourke?
4: The Mickey Rourke.
3: Oh. And
5: we had a real good time.
4: I bet.
5: I like the, they cut the potato skins and
4: twisty ones. Yeah.
5: And they like chips twisted.
3: Mm-hmm. Whoa.
4: They're
5: and
4: good.
5: It really blow your skirt up.
4: Oh.
6: Didn't know you wore a skirt.
5: Yeah. Well, Kevin.
4: He said your.
5: Yeah. Anyway, I've got some big plans.
4: Do you?
5: The Belmont Cove facility approved me as this year's 4th of July Planning Committee.
3: What?
5: President.
4: Look at you. What does that entail?
5: Well, we're going to go use Miss Darlene's little Samuel card.
4: Oh, Sam's Club?
5: Yeah.
4: Oh, okay.
5: Because you got to get a special card.
3: That's right.
5: To go into this store that's got a little bit of everything.
3: They do. Yeah.
5: And I'm going to go pick out the desserts.
6: Oh, nice.
4: Oh,
3: that's nice.
6: Got your eye on anything?
5: And there's a little cookie cake. Fruit that we like to have at the home. I think it's going to be a real nice time.
4: You going to pick up a watermelon?
5: Well, if Miss Darlene can be there to help me, it's a little bit heavy and harming up.
6: Yeah.
5: But I do have a little bit of story of the 250th year of America.
6: Oh.
5: There's
3: do you?
5: Miss Swanson, she was there when they signed the Declaration.
3: who was?
5: Mrs. Swanson. We give her a hard time.
4: Is she the senior of the seniors?
5: She's 102.
4: Oh,
3: wow.
5: And so, by golly, sometimes we wonder if she knew exactly how old George Washington was.
4: I usually do that to Kevin. I always say that he was back there in that day.
5: Are you the older fellow of the group, Kevin?
6: Unfortunately, Wyman, yes.
5: Well, you couldn't tell by the way you're sitting there.
6: Well, thank you, Wyman.
5: Okay.
4: By the way, you're sitting there.
3: Yeah, by the way, you're sitting.
5: That's what we're doing.
4: Oh.
5: Well, who's this fella here you got there?
3: He's here a little early.
5: Get in here. My name's Wyman. How are you, sir? Are you the lawyer fella we see on the TV? Get on that microphone. What are you doing here?
7: You see on TV.
5: I got a question for you.
7: All right.
5: Is your name Tammy McIntyre?
7: It's not Tammy, no.
5: Oh.
7: No.
5: Well, because I was going to say, I thought that was a little unusual
7: before
5: a man's name.
7: It would be.
5: To be Tammy. I do wonder, are you any related to Murray McIntyre?
7: Murray? Yes, I am. That's my father.
5: Oh. Me and your daddy used to drink beer together.
7: Yeah, really? Really?
5: Do you remember when he was drinking beer?
7: No, I don't know that I have that type of a recollect. Did you change your diaper this morning?
5: No. Miss Darnell did it for me.
7: Oh, she did? Did she do a good job? Is she gentle?
5: Yes, she did, but I was going to tell you about your daddy.
7: All right, let me hear.
5: Murray used to really turn him up down in southwest Oklahoma City.
4: Oh.
5: And one time he forgot his keys in his car.
7: He did?
5: And he told me That's why you became a injury lawyer.
7: Oh, because he forgot his keys?
5: He got injured.
7: He got injured.
5: Trying to get back into his
7: car. Sounds like self-inflicted a little bit.
4: Yeah, a little bit.
7: A little bit.
5: Well, I got to go because I got to pee real bad.
7: Well, I can smell you already went. So,
5: I was hoping thanks, you wouldn't notice.
7: I noticed.
5: Thank you.
4: Happy Fourth.
5: Happy time.
4: Happy time.
5: And happy birthday, America.
7: America.
5: We live in the greatest country in the world.
7: In the world.
5: Okay.
7: Yeah.
5: Next time you see the on-air light, you stay out in the hall.
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1: Well, Family Feud's coming up, and it's got to do with kids sleeping. So I think, Owen, you should ace this one.
2: Okay. Well, they don't always sleep.
1: We'll see. Here's T-Swift.

0: I knew it.
1: Taylor Swift, I knew it. I knew you.
2: The Wake with Jake Show. It's Family Feud. Here's your host, Josh Harvey.
3: That's a full power woo.
4: Because Cue the woo.
3: Because Cue Kevin is back.
0: And it's a Wednesday.
3: That's right. I'm your host, Josh Harvey. Happy to be here with the entire family, the Jake family. Kevin, Jesse, and Owen are here. And Jesse, you're starting us out with the first question. You ready? Name something some kids need. Well, sorry, let me read. Name something some kids need to have in order to sleep.
0: A stuffed animal.
3: Teddy bear / stuffed animal. Good. Owen.
5: They're blankie.
3: Blankie is number one. Good job, Owen. Kevin.
6: Well, I was a big fan of those nightlights.
0: Yeah.
6: Or you really
3: can. Nightlight is on there.
0: I still.
7: Yeah, it's okay.
3: Did you guys have the glow in the dark like stars? That's what I had.
6: On the ceiling?
3: I loved those.
0: Because I had all the space stuff in my room.
3: Oh, yeah. Jesse, name something else some kids need to have in order to sleep.
0: I'm good. I need my nice story time.
3: Bedtime story is on there. Good job. No strikes so far. You guys are killing it. Owen.
6: Well, now
0: we've
6: all
0: been kids before.
6: Yeah. That is one thing we have in common. I will say this is going to get a

0: 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With a staggering number of jackpots, our players are turning spins into wins. Lucky Star Casino, the biggest jackpots and limitless promotions are closer than you think.
1: 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We're giving you the rest of this ad time so you can talk with your kids

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0: Hackworth. 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
3: 405-231-JAKE. That is where you can give us responses on the take it or leave it earlier today. This one was the one where the 16-year-old had the job, but couldn't spend the money themselves.
5: Yeah. Yeah, I guess the 16-year-old was working a lot of hours, mm-hmm. and the parents, she said that the parents just took her first paycheck mm-hmm. and were refusing to allow her to spend pretty much any of it.
3: Yeah, like they were going to put the whole it on thing. Yeah, savings, yeah. and she can't touch it.
5: And we had a caller about it.
6: Has to put his paycheck in the savings. My name's Luke. I'm from Seminole. My kids work for me, and the rule is they've got to put 2/3 of their check in the bank, and they get to spend 1/3 however they want. And I feel like that's a good balance.
7: What a great idea.
3: That is a great
7: idea. I'm serious. I mean, because you were talking about how they've got to learn how to spend and how to properly manage it. And we just take it from them. You're not allowing them to manage it in a way. So that gives them a chance to.
3: Right. Yeah. Right.
5: And if they're only keeping 1/3, they are just going to spend it on fun stuff. Probably. I would assume.
7: Probably.
5: But I think at that age, at 15, 16, you should probably be doing that.
3: So one of my second or third jobs, I can't remember, was retail. And we were supposed to wear the clothes that we sold.
5: Oh.
3: And I even got top two because I was shopping on the sale rack, and they wanted me to buy the stuff that was like
7: they made you buy it?
3: So, yeah, we had to buy our own clothing if we were to work there. And
5: no,
3: so
5: that's crazy.
3: There was no way that that would have even happened if I had everything in savings and couldn't touch it. So I think it's case by case, but I do think that we all agree that some is in savings, but some can be spent.
8: What is the moral to this story when we heard Luke? What do you think happens in Luke's house there in Seminole?
5: Oh.
8: His house, his rules.
3: Of course.
8: There you go, Luke.
7: Wow.
8: That was the situation with the other thing where they said first paycheck, all into savings.
3: No.
7: But Luke has better rules. Luke has better rules.
8: Maybe, maybe not.
3: You think just said it was.
8: Maybe they know their kids.
5: Yeah, parent your way is what you're saying.
8: Because there you go.
5: You know your kids.
7: BK,
8: parent your way. You rule.
7: Whatever.
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0: 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Be her.
1: The 1st of July, and the first time in July that we're going commercial free is at Aura. That means right now.
2: Right now?
1: Right now. Now. Anyway.
2: Right now?
1: We're glad to have you. Thank you for being here. Even on the new Jake app, if you've downloaded it, you're enjoying it. 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
1: It's 9 o'clock in Oklahoma. The Credo of Jake. Jake's an Okie, born and bred. Cherishes his independence. Calls it like he sees it. He's there for his neighbors. Because he knows if you don't have community, you don't have much. Work hard, play hard, love hard. Jake's a lover of tradition and a lover of what's next. The latest generation of storytellers. Because the stories are what make it country. 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
2: 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You got any more of those Silver Dollar City tickets over there,
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3: I decided to go rogue today.
2: Rogue.
3: Instead of your regular celebrity stuff, almost a different thing. How about some 4th of July events near you?
2: Ooh, I like this.
3: Okay. Just in case you don't have plans yet, you know.
2: Yeah.
3: So some metro events here in the center. Oh, I don't know why I said it that way. Edmund Liberty Fest, of course, going through July 4th. It's already going on right now. It's one of the nation's longest-running Independence Day celebrations, featuring multiple events across Edmond.
4: Yeah. The canal in Bricktown, they're going to have a parade this morning.
3: Oh, yeah.
4: At 10 a.m. And the Oakland Opry is going to have a boat.
2: Oh.
4: Playing some music going down the canal.
3: That's a fun thing.
4: That's the first time they've ever done that.
3: Star-Spangled Knights of Frontier City, 3rd to the 3rd and 4th. Red, White, and Boom, of course. The Philharmonic does this every year. Scissortail Park. It used to be at the fairgrounds, and now they do it at Scissortail.
5: I love to hear the Philharmonic it's and then so the fireworks afterwards. So
3: it's
5: fun.
3: It's so perfect. Yes. It's so perfect. The Bethany Block Party, the morning parade and family events on the 4th. Celebration in the Heartland and more. One of the state's largest fireworks show there on the on July 4th. And Norman 4th Fest. Family activities, fireworks at Reeves Park. What do you say about Reeves Park, Owen?
4: They're
5: doing fireworks this weekend. That's what
4: fireworks. Yes.
2: It's going to be a great time this weekend.
4: Clear them out.
5: Okay.
3: That's your real 405 4th buzz.
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1: Are you getting ready for it?
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1: Okay.
2: I'll be
1: Owen
2: in for
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2: autumn.
1: You helping out.
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1: You know, he talks about that being his first car from his, like, his grandpa, hand-me-down.
2: Yeah.
1: What was your guys' first car? We got a little bit of time here. Huh, Kevin?
3: I had a 77 Pontiac something.
1: Okay, we don't have that much time. Jesse, what you got?
2: 83 Shelby Charger.
1: Owen?
4: I had a 1991 Nissan pickup.
1: And a 2000 Chevy Camaro.
2: Hello.

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0: Wallen, don't we?
1: Wait a second. Your first car, Josh, you told us 10 minutes ago, was a Chevy Camaro?
2: Yeah, 2000 Chevy
3: Camaro. You don't look like a Camaro.
2: It was
3: though.
2: Black with baby blue stripes, and yeah. We painted them black.
1: Because... And you're driving what you drive now. It doesn't really...
3: I done that up.
2: What?
1: Doesn't really match up.
2: What?
1: You got your little Bucky seatbelt on?
2: Yeah. Back off of my car now. Back off.
1: I'm so confused right now. Commercial free. Wake with Jay.

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2: Country music news for a Wednesday. Woo! It's a Wednesday.
3: Wake a Wednesday.
2: Happy birthday to a lot of pretty people today. 1st of July, Tate McRae, okay. Liv Tyler, uh-huh. Missy Elliott, Pamela Anderson, and Princess Diana would have been 65.
3: Wow.
2: Must have been some good drinking water. No.
4: What does that mean?
2: Carl Lewis, he was a 9-time gold medal winner in track and field Olympics, 1-time silver from 1984 to 1986. He's 65 today, Carl Lewis. And then Dan Aykroyd is 74. How cool is that? Well, here we go again. A mysterious countdown clock is on Garth Brooks' website. It's a little under 6 days at this point, last I checked. Huh. Fans think it could be a tour or an album announcement, or it could be another box set, which in Kevin's words, Garth is like Taco Bell, repackaging the same things over and over.
5: Really good at it.
2: He's really good
5: maybe
2: at it.
5: Maybe it'll be the crunchy gordita set.
2: Maybe this time. Maybe this time it will. Hey, did you see where the head coach of the U.S. World Cup soccer team was basically inviting Luke Combs, Lainey Wilson, and Ella Langley to come to the World Cup game. He said the night before the games that the coaching staff gets together and plays country music.
4: Ah.
2: And in his opinion, Luke Combs, Lainey Wilson, Ella Langley are the top-tier country music stars at this time. And he ain't wrong. He ain't wrong. Mm. Finally, Red Akins, he's officially been invited to be a member of the Grand Ole Opry. And this is long overdue. You know, he's been in the business for a long time. As an artist, more so right now as a songwriter, John Pardee surprised him on stage at the Opry with the news.
3: Aww.
2: And Red Akins' family joined him on stage. And yes, that included his son, Thomas Red,
3: who was on stage.
4: Do you usually get inducted like after your career's done?
2: No, Grand Ole Opry, you're usually invited and inducted
4: while your career's gone.
2: At the height of your career, so this is kind of unusual.
5: Huh, I'm surprised he's not in there already.
2: I know, I was very surprised. And he went to his knees so excited. He said, all I do every day is write words, and I can't even think of any words right now other than, thank you, Lord Jesus, said Red Akins upon his being invited to be a member of the Grand Ole Opry.
3: Good for him.
2: That's your country music news.
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1: 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Welcome to a Wednesday midday. It's a short week, but man, time is crawling. I want to get to those fireworks. 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I ain't coming.

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1: 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The weather's pretty darn cool here in Oklahoma. But also Ella Langley coming back to Oklahoma. Be okay in Tulsa, October 93.3.

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1: 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Lainey Wilson here. 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
1: Jordan Davis in about 3 minutes here on 93.3. Looked like he just about got detained at the U.S.-Canada border. I think Owen's going to talk about it tomorrow morning for Country Music News on the Wake with Jake show, 6 to 10, right here on 93.3.

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With a staggering number of jackpots, our players are turning spins into wins. Lucky Star Casino, the biggest jackpots and limitless promotions are closer than you think.

0: OnlyFans. 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
1: Quite possibly my favorite John Party song at the top of the 12 o'clock for you. It's Jesse here on Jake's Middays and Dasha.

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1: It's High Noon in Oklahoma. The Credo of Jake. Jake's an Okie, born and bred. Cherishes his independence. Calls it like he sees it. He's there for his neighbors. 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The latest generation of storytellers. Because the stories are what make it country. 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
1: So keep them on. It's Jesse here on 93.3. I'm the solver of problems there, John. Shibuzi in OKC Criterion September. Looking forward to that one. It's Shibuzi Jelly Roll on Jake.
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1: I feel like this is the time of summer when parents are starting to struggle finding things for their kids to do, keeping their kiddos occupied. 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Tickets to Silver Dollar City. 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So Wake with Jake tomorrow morning, 6 to 10, here on 93.3.

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1: You look so good, and damn, that's why I feel so wrong. 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

What you doing this weekend, friend? Hey, it's Jesse here on Jake's Middays. Big weekend to celebrate. I feel like, you know, when people do their birthdays and they celebrate all week long for their own birthday, they got to do that for America this week. 250 years is a big one.

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So, Alan Jackson's final concert, with all the tributes and such, going to be released as a live album coming up in December. Also going to be airing on NBC, a super cool special. You'll see Lainey Wilson on that one. It's 93.3.

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0: Dierks Bentley. What was I thinking?
1: Well, somebody special's in after two for you, because Autumn gets some much-deserved time off. That is a hard-working woman right there. Mr. Owen Pickard from the Wake with Jake show in after two. It's 93.3 and Nate Smith.

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0: 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Owen back in here for Autumn. Welcome to a Wednesday afternoon. 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Here's Horseback. 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
1: 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America 250 is what this week's all about, after all, right? Thanks for hanging out with us. Here's Al Dean, 93.3. We are Oklahoma's new country.

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1: 93.3 Jake FM. You know, in this economy, you need some advice on maybe how to have a cheap date night. Listen to this idea. It's something I did a long time ago. You go to the airport and go to the area where people pick up folks and just sit there and watch. Watching arrivals at the airport. It's pretty fun. Trust me on this.

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1: 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George always there for his friends, right? Here's Tucker Wetmore.
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2: 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Coming up next hour, I'm going to do the flip and guess game. You know, the one that Autumn does, where I play a song backwards. If you can tell me the title and artist of it coming up next hour, you win Silver Dollar City tickets. Here's the new one from Blake.

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4: When I was in school, I had to sit at the very front row of the class in order to see stuff. 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
1: And that Gary has made you a spreadsheet of chores?
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2: I don't want to say because I don't want y'all judging Gary for 24 hours.
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You know, Tyler Hubbard and Brian Kelly back together again as Florida Georgia Line. I keep waiting to see when will they announce new music together, because I'm sure that's gonna be big news whenever it happens. 93.3 Owen in for Autumn. Here's the latest song from Bailey Zimmerman.

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1: 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So apparently there's a guy in, like, Indiana by the name of Jordan Davis. And when our Jordan Davis tried to leave the country of Canada through customs, red flags were flying based off of his name. They almost put him in the Canadian slammer. But he's good.

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1: Give me a little bit and I'll give you a song played in reverse. 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You know what I'm talking about.

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So many exciting things in just a few moments, like the new one from Russell Dickerson on the way. Also, Flippin' Guess, where you have a chance to hear a song in reverse. 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
1: Something tells me Shane Proffitt's got himself a mighty fine 4th of July plan. 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Like me. America 250, y'all. Here's Randy Houser. 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

It's 5 o'clock in Oklahoma. The credo of Jake. Jake's an Okie, born and bred. Cherishes his independence. Calls it like he sees it. He's there for his neighbors. Because he knows if you don't have community, you don't have much. Work hard, play hard, love hard. 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The latest generation of storytellers. Because the stories are what make it country. 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

Oh, what do you know? It's 93.3 Jake FM. I'm just now realizing, because I'm filling in for Autumn. Hi there, it's Owen. I'm just now realizing we're smack dab in the middle of commercial-free music, because I don't have any commercials coming up. No, I don't. Just good music. Josh Ross on the way. Jason Aldean right now. Morgan Wallen with Ella Langley.

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1: 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So the new one from Lainey Wilson, Jesus Jones, Mama, My Phone, Keys, Wallet, and You. It's on now. But did you know the guitar solo is a guy named John Mayer playing

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1: All right, we're still wondering what the countdown clock on Garth Brooks' website means. It could mean new music, could mean a new tour, but we're all just sitting around wondering. I've got some Garth coming up after the new one from Kenny Chesney. Warren Zeider's on now. 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
1: 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Hey, a lot of the songs like that you're going to hear this week gonna make you put a big old smile on your face, especially if you're excited for America 250 like I am. 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
1: 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But then there's this great songwriter who he's teamed up with on this one, Kevin Powers. The song is called Move On. If you like it, hang around for a little bit. There's more where this came from, but

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1: 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She said one of the most fantastic crowds of the entire tour so far has been Oklahoma City from a couple of weeks ago. That's Ella Langley. Here's Be Her.

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